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0: get weird, loud, and just a little off the rails. Lincoln's Real Rock. 105.3 The Bone is sending you to see the Chaos Kings of the Diamond. The Savannah Bananas taking over Haymarket Park Thursday, June 11th. 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
10: Showers and thunderstorms remain possible this evening. Not expecting anything severe, but it's certainly possible we could see some heavy rain. It will be warm and humid this evening as well, with temperatures in the 70s and 80s, dew points in the upper 60s to right around 70. As we go into the overnight hours, low temperatures will drop down to the 60s. Highs tomorrow, not as warm, only climbing into the upper 70s. From the 1011 Severe Weather Center, I'm meteorologist Carmelo Latuca.
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0: stressful, but make it weird, loud, and just a little off the rails. Lincoln's Real Rock, 105.3 The Bone, is sending you to see the Chaos Kings of the Diamond. The Savannah Bananas, taking over Haymarket Park, Thursday, June 11th. 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

0: small, but make it weird, loud, and just a little off the rails. Lincoln's Real Rock, 105.3 The Bone, is sending you to see the Chaos Kings of the Diamond. The Savannah Bananas, taking over Haymarket Park, Thursday, June 11th. 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

0: but make it weird, loud, and just a little off the rails. Lincoln's Real Rock, 105.3 The Bone, is sending you to see the Chaos Kings of the Diamond, the Savannah Bananas, taking over Haymarket Park Thursday, June 11th. 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
1: Showers and thunderstorms remain possible this evening. Not expecting anything severe, but it's certainly possible with a decent heavy rain. It will be warm and humid this evening as well, with temperatures in the 70s and 80s, dew points in the upper 60s and right around 70. As we go into the overnight hours, low temperatures will drop down to the 60s. Highs tomorrow, not as warm, only climbing into the upper 70s. From the 1011 Severe Weather Center, I'm meteorologist Carmelo Latuca.
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0: stressful, but make it weird, loud, and just a little off the rails. Lincoln's Real Rock, 105.3 The Bone, is sending you to see the Chaos Kings of the Diamond. The Savannah Bananas, taking over Haymarket Park, Thursday, June 11th. This isn't your grandpa's rock school.
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1: Mostly cloudy skies as we head into your Thursday morning. We'll see a 30% chance of showers and thunderstorms overnight. 67 the overnight low. Mostly cloudy skies with an 80% chance of showers and thunderstorms on Thursday. 79 the high temperature in the afternoon. A 50% chance for thunderstorms on Friday. Some of those storms could be strong to severe. The afternoon high around 89. From the 1011 Severe Weather Center, I'm Chief Meteorologist Fred Anderson.
2: 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Let there be light. Let there be drums. Let there be guitar.
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0: but make it weird, loud, and just a little off the rails. Lincoln's Real Rock, 105.3 The Bone, is sending you to see the Chaos Kings of the Diamond, the Savannah Bananas, taking over Haymarket Park Thursday, June 11th. 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
1: Mostly cloudy skies as we head into your Thursday morning. We'll see a 30% chance of showers and thunderstorms overnight, 67 the overnight low. Mostly cloudy skies with an 80% chance of showers and thunderstorms on Thursday, 79 the high temperature in the afternoon, a 50% chance for thunderstorms on Friday. Some of those storms could be strong to severe, the afternoon high around 89. From the 1011 Severe Weather Center, I'm Chief Meteorologist Fred Anderson.
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0: 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Here's another bone block of rock on 105.3 The Bone. Lincoln's real rock.

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0: Oh, look. 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
4: Mostly cloudy skies as we head into your Thursday morning. We'll see a 30% chance for showers and thunderstorms overnight. 67 the overnight low. Mostly cloudy skies with an 80% chance of showers and thunderstorms on Thursday. 79 the high temperature in the afternoon. A 50% chance for thunderstorms on Friday. Some of those storms could be strong to severe. The afternoon high around 89. From the 10-11 Severe Weather Center, I'm Chief Meteorologist Fred Anderson.
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will die in hot pursuit and fiery auto crashes. Some will die in hot pursuit while sifting through my ashes. Some will fall in love with life and drink it from a fountain that is pouring like an avalanche coming down the mountain.

0: baseball, but make it weird, loud, and just a little off the rails. Lincoln's Real Rod, 105.3 The Bone, is sending you to see the Chaos Kings of the Diamond. The Savannah Bananas, taking over Haymarket Park, Thursday, June 11th. 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
1: Mostly cloudy skies as we head into your Thursday morning. We'll see a 30% chance for showers and thunderstorms overnight. 67 the overnight low. Mostly cloudy skies with an 80% chance for showers and thunderstorms on Thursday. 79 the high temperature in the afternoon. A 50% chance for thunderstorms on Friday. Some of those storms could be strong to severe. The afternoon high around 89. From the 1011 Severe Weather Center, I'm Chief Meteorologist Fred Anderson.
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0: but make it weird, loud, and just a little off the rails. Lincoln's Real Rock. 105.3 The Bone is sending you to see the Chaos Kings of the Diamond. The Savannah Bananas taking over Haymarket Park Thursday, June 11th. 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
1: Mostly cloudy skies as we head into your Thursday morning. We'll see a 30% chance of showers and thunderstorms overnight, 67 the overnight low. Mostly cloudy skies with an 80% chance of showers and thunderstorms on Thursday, 79 the high temperature in the afternoon, a 50% chance for thunderstorms on Friday. Some of those storms could be strong to severe, the afternoon high around 89. From the 1011 Severe Weather Center, I'm Chief Meteorologist Brent Anderson.
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0: 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Lincoln's Real Rock, 105.3 The Bone, is sending you to see the Chaos Kings of the Diamond. The Savannah Bananas, taking over Haymarket Park, Thursday, June 11th. 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
1: Mostly cloudy today with showers and thunderstorms likely. Some storms may be severe. High temperature this afternoon in the mid-70s. Tonight, mostly cloudy with showers and thunderstorms possible, especially in the evening. Some of those storms may be severe, low in the mid-60s. From the 1011 Severe Weather Center, I'm meteorologist Brandon Rector.
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0: small, but make it weird, loud, and just a little off the rails. Lincoln's Real Rock. 105.3 The Bone is sending you to see the Chaos Kings of the Diamond. The Savannah Bananas taking over Haymarket Park Thursday, June 11th. 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
1: Mostly cloudy today with showers and thunderstorms likely. Some storms may be severe. High temperature this afternoon in the mid-70s. Tonight, mostly cloudy with showers and thunderstorms possible, especially in the evening. Some of those storms may be severe. Low in the mid-60s. From the 1011 Severe Weather Center, I'm meteorologist Brandon Rector.
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2: Reluctantly crouched at the starting line. Engines pumping and thumping in time. The green light flashes, the flags go up. Churning and burning.

0: a smooth start to our commute. We do have several construction projects. A couple to keep in mind. South 48 Normal to South Street, that is closed for a water main install, along with South 48 South Street to Sumner. And a part of that project, South Street 49th to Cotner, westbound lane closure. Do keep in mind I-180, north and southbound lane closures for bridge replacement work. That area can run slow. If you come across anything that slows you down, call the traffic hotline 402-479-1414. That's a quick check of your time saver traffic.
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0: So far, so good. Traffic moving well. We do have several construction projects. A couple to keep in mind. South 27th from Calvert to Van Dorn. That is closed for paving and water main work. Also, South 27th from Nebraska Parkway north to Laurel. Limited access. Pine Lake Road, 69th to 73rd. Eastbound lane closure for turn lane construction. And the Cornhusker Project, 35th to Havelock. Some head-to-head traffic. If you come across a problem, call the traffic hotline, 402-479-1414. That's another check of your time saver traffic.
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0: song, but make it weird, loud, and just a little off the rails. 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The Savannah Bananas, taking over Haymarket Park, Thursday, June 11th. 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
3: All directions continue to move fairly well. A few volume slowdowns. We do have several construction projects. We'll want to keep in mind Holdridge, 65th to Cotner, eastbound lane closure for sewer replacement. North Cotner, Adams, south to Baldwin. That is closed for utility work. And south 40th, northbound lane closures from Randolph to O Street for paving and water main work. If you come across anything that gets in your way, call the traffic hotline, 402-479-1414. That's the latest from Time Saver Traffic.
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12: Mostly cloudy today with showers and thunderstorms likely. Some storms may be severe. High temperature this afternoon in the mid-70s. Tonight, mostly cloudy with showers and thunderstorms possible, especially in the evening. Some of those storms may be severe, low in the mid-60s. From the 1011 Severe Weather Center, I'm meteorologist Brandon Rector.
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0: Lincoln weird, loud, and just a little off the rails. Lincoln's Real Rock, 105.3 The Bone, is sending you to see the Chaos Kings of the Diamond. The Savannah Bananas, taking over Haymarket Park, Thursday, June 11th. This isn't your grandpa's rock school.
1: Hey, Bone!
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1: Mostly cloudy with showers and thunderstorms likely today. Some storms could be severe, high in the mid-70s. Tonight, mostly cloudy with showers and thunderstorms possible. Some of those storms may be severe, low in the mid-60s. Friday, mostly cloudy with a 50% chance of showers and thunderstorms. Once again, some storms could be severe, high in the upper 80s. From the 1011 Severe Weather Center, I'm meteorologist Brandon Rector.
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1: Rumor spreading round in that Texas town about the Shaq outside the games. And you know what I'm talking about. 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

0: baseball, but make it weird, loud, and just a little off the rails. Lincoln's Real Rod, 105.3 The Bone, is sending you to see the Chaos Kings of the Diamond. The Savannah Bananas, taking over Haymarket Park, Thursday, June 11th. 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
1: Hey, ball!
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2: Mostly cloudy with showers and thunderstorms likely today. Some storms could be severe, high in the mid-70s. Tonight, mostly cloudy with showers and thunderstorms possible. Some of those storms may be severe, low in the mid-60s. Friday, mostly cloudy with a 50% chance of showers and thunderstorms. Once again, some storms could be severe, high in the upper 80s. From the 1011 Severe Weather Center, I'm meteorologist Brandon Rector.
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1: 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Lincoln's Week.

0: successful, but make it weird, loud, and just a little off the rails. Linda's Real Rock, 105.3 The Bone, is sending you to see the Chaos Kings of the Diamond, the Savannah Bananas, taking over Haymarket Park, Thursday, June 11th. This isn't your grandpa's rock school.
1: Hey! Ball!
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1: Mostly cloudy with showers and thunderstorms likely today. Some storms could be severe, high in the mid-70s. Tonight, mostly cloudy with showers and thunderstorms possible. Some of those storms may be severe, low in the mid-60s. Friday, mostly cloudy with a 50% chance of showers and thunderstorms. Once again, some storms could be severe, high in the upper 80s. From the 1011 Severe Weather Center, I'm meteorologist Brandon Rector.
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0: 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The Savannah Bananas taking over Haymarket Park Thursday, June 11th. 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
1: Mostly cloudy with showers and thunderstorms likely today. Some storms could be severe, high in the mid-70s. Tonight, mostly cloudy with showers and thunderstorms possible. Some of those storms may be severe, low in the mid-60s. Friday, mostly cloudy with a 50% chance of showers and thunderstorms. Once again, some storms could be severe, high in the upper 80s. From the 1011 Severe Weather Center, I'm meteorologist Brandon Rector.
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0: but make it weird, loud, and just a little off the rails. Lincoln's Real Rock, 105.3 The Bone, is sending you to see the Chaos Kings of the Diamond. The Savannah Bananas, taking over Haymarket Park, Thursday, June 11th. This isn't your grandpa's rock school.
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1: Currently mostly cloudy this afternoon with high temperatures climbing up into the mid-80s. We'll continue to be muggy out there. And overall, chances for rain are pretty low, but we'll start to see those chances of rain pick up as we head into the day tomorrow, especially tomorrow morning. On and off showers and thunderstorms through the afternoon and evening. Can't rule out some isolated severe storms with high temperatures dropping back into the 70s. From the 1011 Severe Weather Center, I'm meteorologist Carmelo Latuca.
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0: Another 55 minutes. 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

In cooperation with federal, state, and local authorities, this broadcast house station is conducting a test of the emergency alert system. If an actual emergency existed, information and instruction would have followed the alert tones heard at the beginning of this message. This concludes this test of the emergency alert system.

0: but make it weird, loud, and just a little off the rails. Lincoln's Real Rock, 105.3 The Bone, is sending you to see the Chaos Kings of the Diamond. The Savannah Bananas, taking over Haymarket Park, Thursday, June 11th. This isn't your grandpa's rock school.
1: Hey, Bone!
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1: Partly mostly cloudy this afternoon with high temperatures climbing up into the mid-80s. It continues to be muggy out there. And overall, chances for rain are pretty low. We'll start to see those chances of rain pick up as we head into the day tomorrow, especially tomorrow morning. On and off showers and thunderstorms through the afternoon and evening. Can't rule out some isolated severe storms with high temperatures dropping back into the 70s. From the 10-11 Severe Weather Center, I'm meteorologist Carmelo Latuca.
0: And now, another 55-minute long block of rock. And there was much rejoicing. Yay! On 105.3 The Bone, Lincoln's Real Rock.

me. 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

0: it small, but make it weird, loud, and just a little off the rails. Lincoln's Real Rock. 105.3 The Bone is sending you to see the Chaos Kings of the Diamond. The Savannah Bananas taking over Haymarket Park Thursday, June 11th. This isn't your grandpa's rock school.
1: Hey, Bone!
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1: Currently mostly cloudy this afternoon with high temperatures climbing up into the mid-80s. We'll continue to be cloudy out there. And overall, chances for rain are pretty low. We'll start to see those chances of rain pick up as we head into the day tomorrow, especially tomorrow morning. On and off showers and thunderstorms through the afternoon and evening. Can't rule out some isolated severe storms with high temperatures dropping back into the 70s. From the 10-11 Severe Weather Center, I'm meteorologist Carmelo Latuca.
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Yeah, I'm no shame saying it. I've turned into one of the old heads. Yeah, like, you know, back in the day, Saturday Night Live was pretty funny, not so much anymore. And yeah, it was really funny when Chris Farley was doing the Chris Farley show. He'd have a guest on and say, hey, remember when you did such and such? Yeah, that was awesome. And, you know, maybe if he lived to today, maybe he would have had Metallica on and said, yeah, remember that time that Kid Rock sampled Sabba True? Yeah, it really sucked. If you like it, well, I apologize to absolutely no one.

Theater Kansas City next Friday night. That's a week from tomorrow. They're playing alongside Stone Temple Pilots. And if you want to win tickets, you got to earn it. But it's not that hard to do. All you need to do is text in today's keyword, which is bad. B-A-D. As in, bad religion. Get it? Get it? Get where I'm coming from? Well, if you text in bad, B-A-D, to the Bone text line 402-477-1053, you're going to be in the running for a pair of tickets to go see Godsmack next Friday, Morton Amphitheater. You're the winner. You know what happens. I text you.

Well, if you want in to go see the Savannah Bananas, they're playing Haymarket Park a week from tonight. We have a chance for you to win a pair of tickets. Because trust me, apparently they're in high demand because people love baseball line dancing. And if you want to get in on winning a pair of tickets, all you need to do is get registered over at 1053thebone.com. But the clock's ticking. 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

0: Man, I tie in Saturday Night Live, and then I get Van Halen's Beautiful Girls and that great beer commercial that featured Adam Sandler and Chris Farley. Classic. Pure comedy gold. If you've never seen it before, look it up online.
1: 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Lincoln's Real Rod, 105.3 The Bone, is sending you to see the Chaos Kings of the Diamond. The Savannah Bananas, taking over Haymarket Park, Thursday, June 11th. This isn't your grandpa's box score.
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1: Partly mostly cloudy this afternoon with high temperatures climbing up into the mid-80s. It'll continue to be foggy out there. And overall, chances for rain are pretty low, but we'll start to see those chances of rain pick up as we head into the day tomorrow, especially tomorrow morning. On and off showers and thunderstorms through the afternoon and evening. Can't rule out some isolated severe storms with high temperatures dropping back into the 70s. From the 10-11 Severe Weather Center, I'm meteorologist Carmelo Latuca.
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2: Well, maybe if you look back through your CD collection, you might find Enough's Enough and look at the cover and like, wow, they look like just a regular old band. 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I'll tell you why. The label wanted them to outdo Poison. 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And New Thing is your 4 o'clock haircut on Lincoln's Real Rock 105.3 The Bone.

Enough's enough. It's new thing. And it is your 4 o'clock haircut on Lincoln's Real Rock 105.3 The Bone. What is up? I am Steve. And, yeah, have a couple more pairs of tickets of Godsmack to give away for next Friday night. I have a pair today, a pair tomorrow. So, 4 tickets. 2 today, 2 tomorrow. I know. Over-explaining. 3 days grace coming up. Here's Ozzy on 105.3.

All right. If you haven't got registered yet today for a chance to go see Godsmack, Stone Temple Pilots next Friday, Horton Amphitheater, Kansas City, you want tickets. I know you do. All you need to do to get registered is text me today's keyword, which is bad, B-A-D. Hit me up on the Bone text line, 402-477-1053. You're going to get registered and possibly, maybe, today's winner.

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I said you look so fine that I really want to make you mine. 4, 5, 6, come on and get your kicks. 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

0: 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I don't really expect you to just be hanging by the radio. You know, old school. Maybe you're walking around with your old boombox, the CD cassette radio combination. And I had one sweet Sony one back in the early 90s, but no. It's a new day, a new age. I don't expect you to be doing that. So maybe you missed out on today's keyword to get in on a pair of tickets to go see Godsmack along with STP, Morton Amphitheater, Kansas City. Well, here it is again for you. Today's word to text in is bad, B-A-D. 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
1: Partly mostly cloudy this afternoon with high temperatures climbing up into the mid-80s. It'll continue to be muggy out there. And overall, chances for rain are pretty low. We'll start to see those chances of rain pick up as we head into the day tomorrow, especially tomorrow morning. On and off showers and thunderstorms through the afternoon and evening. Can't rule out some isolated severe storms with high temperatures dropping back into the 70s. From the 10-11 Severe Weather Center, I'm meteorologist Carmelo Latuca.
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0: We'll start Time Saver traffic at just south of 84th and Van Dorn, 84th and East Point Road. A three-car accident. Do watch for slower traffic in the area. Otherwise, most traffic moving well. We do have several construction projects and utility projects we'll want to keep in mind. Sun Valley Boulevard, Charleston to 10th Street, that is closed for bridge work. Pine Lake Road, 69th to 73rd. Eastbound lane closure for turn lane construction. And work continues on Cornhusker, 35th to Havoc. Lane restrictions and some head-to-head traffic in the area. If you see a problem, call the traffic hotline, 402-479-1414. That's the latest Time Saver traffic.
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God, last night I felt like I was a full-on New Yorker watching the NBA Finals. And, yeah, maybe I put a little money down on the Knicks. And, damn it, they came back to win, which was just as cool. Which, by the way, I don't know if you got a chance to catch the pregame last night. But the mayor of San Antonio came on, and we all know about Charles Barkley and the comments that he made about San Antonio. Just kind of put him on blast on that. And gave him a box of churros, too, which is really funny considering that Charles Barkley has lost a lot of weight. I'm Steven. 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

0: On the downhill side of our drive time traffic, do watch for slowdowns on South 84th at East Point Road. That's just south of Van Dorn on South 84th. Three-car accident likely still in the cleanup stages. Traffic running slow. Northbound lanes primarily affected. We do have several construction projects. South 48th, normal South Street, that is closed for water main install. Also, South 48th from South Street to Sumner, that is closed as well. And South Street from 49th to Cotner, westbound lane closure for water main install. Use extra caution with our wet driving conditions. That's the latest time saver traffic.
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Look at this, Real Rock 105.3 The Bone. What is up? I am Steve. It is your Bone Free for All, brought to you by Liberty First Credit Union. And, oh, yeah, we do have your classic Kiss Goodnight coming up tonight at midnight. Going to go back to the 78 solo albums. Each member of the band did one. And I think Ace really had the best one. That's my honest opinion. Kiss coming up. Here's Rush.

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2: Showers and thunderstorms remain possible this evening. Not expecting anything severe, but it's certainly possible with a decent heavy rain. It will be warm and humid this evening as well, with temperatures in the 70s and 80s, dew points in the upper 60s to right around 70. As we go into the overnight hours, low temperatures will drop down to the 60s. Highs tomorrow, not as warm, only climbing into the upper 70s. From the 1011 Severe Weather Center, I'm meteorologist Carmelo Latuca.
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105.3 The Bone, Lincoln's Real Rock, and we are your home for Metallica Mondays. And if you didn't know, it happens on Monday. Van Halen coming up. Here's Tesla on 105.3 The Bone.

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I have the lineup all set for Sunday night, seventh day. But hey, if you have an album suggestion for me, you can let me know. You can do it by email. You can even do it through the Bone mobile app. But I'll tell you, the best way to do it, just get to me directly. Hit me up on the Bone text line, 402-477-1053. Love to hear those album suggestions and even some feedback, like Brent. He texted me today. It was always like to hear a couple from Rat during the Bone Lunchbox.

You know, this might be one of the last times I talk Husker bat and ball sports for, well, probably until next year. I mean, we're going to have volleyball, football, men's basketball, women's basketball, all coming up in the span of a few months. But, man, hosting a regional at Haymarket Park was just awesome. And we have a gallery of photos from this weekend's action. And you can check that inside the Husker News over at 105.3 The Bone.

0: We're down to one more day. One more day to give away a pair of tickets to go see Godsmack, Stone Temple Pilots, Morton Amphitheater, Kansas City. 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And, oh, by the way, tomorrow morning, another firecracker deal. 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In fact, you can find them over at Russ's or Super Saver here in Lincoln. 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
1: Showers and thunderstorms remain possible this evening. Not expecting anything severe, but it's certainly possible we can see some heavy rain. It will be warm and humid this evening as well, with temperatures in the 70s and 80s, dew points in the upper 60s and right around 70. As we go into the overnight hours, low temperatures will drop down to the 60s. Highs tomorrow, not as warm, only climbing into the upper 70s. From the 1011 Severe Weather Center, I'm meteorologist Carmelo Latuca.
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